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They say we got no future at all.

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0: 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Die meisten neuen Hits, die meiste Musik.
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2: They say the holy water's watered down. And this town's lost its faith. Our colors will fade eventually. 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Oh my, my, oh my, my love, I take one look at you.

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